Who's getting those weird, stupid text messages about, like, there's a ticket for you? Yeah. Scams are exploding. They're everywhere. And in fact, online is the most common place, including social media, which is hitting another country artist big. We're going to talk about it coming up.

0: Let's crack it. It's Ritter. Oh, I feel like every day I get targeted with one of those stupid texts that's like, oh, there's a ticket out. But, you know, they're all fake. But the FTC just released a study looking at scams and say that 30% of scam victims are actually targeted through social media. I would have thought like the email thing was still part of it, but apparently it costs the average about $2.1 billion to people every year by getting scammed. And it's not what you're thinking of, like some person claiming to be someone. This is actually done through targeted social media ads, basically offering a really good deal. Like, if the deal looks good to be true, it's definitely not. Costco is not selling a greenhouse for $38, okay? Just keep scrolling.
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5: The Pistons are trying to take a 2-0 series lead early in the first half.
6: Donovan Mitchell spins and forces deep left and misses. Page with a rebound. Way up to Danis. To the basket for a jam. Wow. Pistons making play after play after play.
5: Pistons Radio Network on the call. They're on top of the Cavs, 52-41, less than 30 seconds left to go in the second quarter. Danis Jenkins leading the way for the Pistons with 11 points. 9:30 Eastern time, the Lakers are in OKC to take on the Thunder. OKC obviously leads that series 1-0. In the NCAA world, the men's and basketball selection committees have approved the expansion of the NCAA tournaments to 76 teams starting next season. And in the NHL playoffs, the Hurricanes are on the road, and we're going to try to take a 3-0 series lead over the Flyers. That will begin at 8 p.m. Eastern time.
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1: Mostly clear tonight, mid-30s, northwest winds 5 miles per hour. Tomorrow, partly sunny, 66. Tomorrow night, variable cloudiness, 45. Saturday, mostly sunny, 67. Saturday night, mostly clear, 38. Sunday, sunshine, 59. Sunday night, mostly clear, 34. And for Monday, sunny, 63.
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0: Sunshine 59. Sunday night, mostly clear 34. And for Monday, sunny 63.
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0: y'all seen Casey Musgrave's social medias lately? It's Ritter. If you haven't seen her socials lately, hilarious. She has her new album out, announced new tour, but she decided to go shopping for her new album at various stores dressed as an armadillo. She's rolling her. It is a hilarious video. If you got like 30 seconds and you're looking for a good laugh, Spacey Casey, look her up on the Instas and check it out.
1: I got it.

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4: The Pistons are trying to take a 2-0 series lead early in the first half.
5: Donovan Mitchell spins and forces deep left and misses. Page with a rebound. Way up to Danis. To the basket for a jam. Wow. Pistons making play after play after play.
4: Pistons Radio Network on the call. They're on top of the Cavs, 52-41. Less than 30 seconds left to go in the second quarter. Danis Jenkins leading the way for the Pistons with 11 points. 9:30 Eastern time, the Lakers are in OKC to take on the Thunder. OKC obviously leads that series 1-0. In the NCAA world, the men's and basketball selection committees have approved the expansion of the NCAA tournaments to 76 teams starting next season. And in the NHL playoffs, the Hurricanes are on the road, and we're going to try again to take a 3-0 series lead over the Flyers. That will begin at 8 p.m. Eastern time.
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8: Mostly clear tonight, mid-30s, northwest winds 5 miles per hour. Tomorrow, partly sunny, 66. Tomorrow night, variable cloudiness, 45. Saturday, mostly sunny, 67. Saturday night, mostly clear, 38. Sunday, sunshine, 59. Sunday night, mostly clear, 34. And for Monday, sunny, 63.
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2: Mostly clear skies, temperature falling to the mid-30s, wind should be calm. Friday, partly sunny, 66. Friday night, variable cloudiness, 45. Saturday, mostly sunny, 67. Saturday night, mostly clear, 38. Sunday, sunshine, 59. Sunday night, mostly clear, 34. And for Monday, sunny, 63.
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5: In the NBA playoffs, it's the Lakers that are on top of the Thunder, 69-68, 7.5 minutes left to go in the third quarter. Austin Reeves leading the way for LA, has 21 points and 4 assists. LeBron James has 10 points and 5 assists. He is the only player ever to play 300 career playoff games after tonight. On the OKC side, Shai Gilgeous-Alexander has 13 points, but he is in foul trouble. He has 4 fouls. After being down 3-1 to the Orlando Magic earlier this postseason, the Pistons have won 5 straight games and have taking a 2-0 series lead after taking down the Cavaliers 107-97. Cade Cunningham had 25 points and 10 assists in the win. And on the losing side, Donovan Mitchell had 31 points and 6 assists. In the NHL playoffs, the Carolina Hurricanes topped the Flyers 4-1. They have taken a 3-0 series lead. And in the NFL, the Vikings are signing former 49ers wide receiver Juwan Jennings to a one-year deal.
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2: Mostly clear skies, temperature falling to the mid-30s, wind should be calm. Friday, partly sunny, 66. Friday night, variable cloudiness, 45. Saturday, mostly sunny, 67. Saturday night, mostly clear, 38. Sunday, sunshine, 59. Sunday night, mostly clear, 34. And for Monday, sunny, 63.
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2: In the NBA playoffs, the Thunder have a 111-97 lead over the Lakers. 4.5 minutes left to go in the fourth quarter. Austin Reeves leading the way for LA. He has 27 points. LeBron James has 22 points. On the OKC side, we have three players that have scored 20 points. Chet Holmgren, Shai Gilgeous-Alexander, and AJ Mitchell. Earlier, the Pistons took down the Cavaliers 107-97 for their fifth straight game. They also have taken a 2-0 series lead. Cade Cunningham had 25 points and 10 assists. Tobias Harris had 21 points. James Harden struggled. He was 3 of 13 from the field. In the NHL playoffs, the Hurricanes topped the Flyers 4-1. They've taken a 3-0 series lead. In the NFL, the Vikings are signing wide receiver Juwan Jennings to a one-year deal. And in baseball, the Rays defeat the Red Sox 8-4 for their 7th straight win. And the Cubs have won 9 straight.
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5: Mostly clear skies, temperature falling to the mid-30s, wind should be calm. Friday, partly sunny, 66. Friday night, variable cloudiness, 45. Saturday, mostly sunny, 67. Saturday night, mostly clear, 38. Sunday, sunshine, 59. Sunday night, mostly clear, 34. And for Monday, sunny, 63.
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2: In the NBA playoffs, the Thunder have a 111-97 lead over the Lakers. 4.5 minutes left to go in the fourth quarter. Austin Reeves leading the way for LA. He has 27 points. LeBron James has 22 points. On the OKC side, we have three players that have scored 20 points. Chet Holmgren, Shai Gilgeous-Alexander, and AJ Mitchell. Earlier, the Pistons took down the Cavaliers 107-97 for their fifth straight game. They also have taken a 2-0 series lead. Cade Cunningham had 25 points and 10 assists. Tobias Harris had 21 points. James Harden struggled. He was 3 of 13 from the field. In the NHL playoffs, the Hurricanes topped the Flyers 4-1. They've taken a 3-0 series lead. In the NFL, the Vikings are signing wide receiver Juwan Jennings to a one-year deal. And in baseball, the Rays defeat the Red Sox 8-4 for their 7th straight win. And the Cubs have won 9 straight.
3: Mostly clear skies, temperature falling to the mid-30s, wind should be calm. Friday, partly sunny, 66. Friday night, variable cloudiness, 45. Saturday, mostly sunny, 67. Saturday night, mostly clear, 38. Sunday, sunshine, 59. Sunday night, mostly clear, 34. And for Monday, sunny, 63.
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0: 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Reedsburg. Baraboo. Wisconsin Dells. Mauston. From the Fox Sports Studios in Los Angeles. Here's Brianna Murrow.
1: The OKC Thunder held on against the Lakers.
2: Thero rather loses the ball as Wiggins takes it away and the horn sounds. Game two is over. OKC's in command of this series as a one seed against the number four seeded Lakers. And the Thunder are 8-0 all time when they led 2-0 in a best of seven playoff series. Streamers cascade down at Paycom Center as Oklahoma City for the second time in this series wins by 18, 125-107 the final in this game.
1: Thunder Radio Network on the call. Austin Reeves had 31 points in the Lakers' loss. Shai Gilgeous-Alexander had 22. Chet Holmgren had 22 points. The Pistons have won five straight after they took down the Cavaliers 107-97 to take a 2-0 series lead. In the NHL playoffs, the Hurricanes topped the Flyers 4-1. They've taken a 3-0 series lead. In the NFL, the Vikings are signing former 49ers wide receiver Juwan Jennings to a one-year deal.
3: Mostly clear skies, temperature falling to the mid-30s, wind should be calm. Friday, partly sunny, 66. Friday night, variable cloudiness, 45. Saturday, mostly sunny, 67. Saturday night, mostly clear, 38. Sunday, sunshine, 59. Sunday night, mostly clear, 34. And for Monday, sunny, 63.
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lines. Yeah, let's just keep them close. 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
3: Zero Rather loses the ball as Wiggins takes it away, and the horn sounds. Game two is over. OKC's in command of this series as a one seed against the number four seeded Lakers. And the Thunder are 8-0 all time when they've led 2-0 in a best of seven playoff series. Streamers cascade down at Paycom Center as Oklahoma City, for the second time in this series, wins by 18, 125-107 the final in this game.
2: Thunder Radio Network on the call. Austin Reeves had 31 points in the Lakers' loss. Shai Gilgeous-Alexander had 22. Chet Holmgren had 22 points. The Pistons have won five straight after they took down the Cavaliers 107-97 to take a 2-0 series lead. In the NHL playoffs, the Hurricanes topped the Flyers 4-1. They've taken a 3-0 series lead. In the NFL, the Vikings are signing former 49ers wide receiver Juwan Jennings to a one-year deal.
4: Mostly clear skies, temperature falling to the mid-30s, wind should be calm. Friday, partly sunny, 66. Friday night, variable cloudiness, 45. Saturday, mostly sunny, 67. Saturday night, mostly clear, 38. Sunday, sunshine, 59. Sunday night, mostly clear, 34. And for Monday, sunny, 63.
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0: white and blue collar country. 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WNFM, Reedsburg, Baraboo, Mauston, Wisconsin Dells.
1: President Trump says the ceasefire between the U.S. and Iran remains in effect after the two countries traded fire Thursday. U.S. Central Command says it intercepted attacks on U.S. Navy ships transiting the Strait of Hormuz, calling them unprovoked. In response, U.S. targeted the Iranian facilities responsible for the attacks. The NAACP is filing an emergency petition to block Tennessee's attempt to remove the only majority black congressional district in the state. The petition urges Tennessee Governor Bill Lee and the state legislature not to enact the new congressional map. It gives Republicans a strong chance of picking up another House seat. Some users of the learning platform Canvas are still reporting problems after a massive breach by a hacking group caused widespread disruptions at schools around the country. Students trying to access the software Thursday were met with a message from the hacking group Shiny Hunters claiming responsibility. The group was threatening to leak data held by the parent company of Canvas. I'm Tammy Trujillo.
2: Mostly clear skies, temperature falling to the mid-30s, wind should be calm. Friday, partly sunny, 66. Friday night, variable cloudiness, 45. Saturday, mostly sunny, 67. Saturday night, mostly clear, 38. Sunday, sunshine, 59. Sunday night, mostly clear, 34. And for Monday, sunny, 63.
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2: I'm Nicole Haslip with the Great Lakes Ag Report. I'm Brown Field. Changes within the drone industry are impacting farmers. Brownfield's Jared White reports.
3: Laura Bleil with the U of I Research Park says despite continued uncertainty around federal funding for ag research, much of the industry continues to move ahead in attempting to find answers for agriculture's ongoing challenges.
4: We all need to do more with less. Our research park really serves as a way to harness a lot of that problem-solving capabilities and hopefully create some sustainable solutions.
3: She tells Brownfield current projects range from genetic plant trait research to sustainable aviation fuel and more.
4: Drones seem to be back. Just really AI in general, really harnessing its power and seeing how it can truly impact how we eat and how we manage farms is a topic that's not going to go away anytime soon.
3: Bleil says industry investment and student engagement into research remains high, which bodes well for agricultural innovation. I'm Jared White for Brownfield.
2: Meanwhile, narrow margins and lower commodity prices have many farmers looking at ways to improve their bottom line. Wisconsin farmer Adam Bauman says he plans to further diversify his crop mix this year.
5: We're going to expand our edible beans that we're doing.
2: Indiana farmer Kevin Callip says finding products that make his farm more efficient has been crucial to his operation.
6: Anytime you can find products that can save you some money, you have more chances to survive the $4 corn with the high nitrogen cost, the high fertility prices, high seed corn prices.
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2: I'm Nicole Haslip with Brownfield.
8: Mostly clear skies, temperature falling to the mid-30s, wind should be calm. Friday, partly sunny, 66. Friday night, variable cloudiness, 45. Saturday, mostly sunny, 67. Saturday night, mostly clear, 38. Sunday, sunshine, 59. Sunday night, mostly clear, 34. And for Monday, sunny, 63.
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0: 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WNFM, Reedsburg, Baraboo, Wisconsin Dells, Mauston.
1: President Trump says the ceasefire between the U.S. and Iran remains in effect after the two countries traded fire Thursday. U.S. Central Command says it intercepted attacks on U.S. Navy ships transiting the Strait of Hormuz, calling them unprovoked. In response, U.S. targeted the Iranian facilities responsible for the attacks. The NAACP is filing an emergency petition to block Tennessee's attempt to remove the only majority black congressional district in the state. The petition urges Tennessee Governor Bill Lee and the state legislature not to enact the new congressional map. It gives Republicans a strong chance of picking up another House seat. Some users of the learning platform Canvas are still reporting problems after a massive breach by a hacking group caused widespread disruptions at schools around the country. Students trying to access the software Thursday were met with a message from the hacking group Shiny Hunters claiming responsibility. The group was threatening to leak data held by the parent company of Canvas. I'm Tammy Trujillo.
2: Mostly clear skies, temperature falling to the mid-30s, wind should be calm. Friday, partly sunny, 66. Friday night, variable cloudiness, 45. Saturday, mostly sunny, 67. Saturday night, mostly clear, 38. Sunday, sunshine, 59. Sunday night, mostly clear, 34. And for Monday, sunny, 63.
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1: Dairy farmers are concerned about farm data usage. I'm Larry Lee with the Brownfield Dairy Update. A recent survey by a dairy producers group shows farmers want to know how their farm data is used by processors and others in the supply chain. Sherry Bunting with the American Dairy Coalition says Dairy Management Inc. and the Innovation Center for U.S. Dairy have asked USDA to collect more farm data for their sustainability modeling.
2: Water usage, in addition to what's already surveyed on irrigation, to get into, you know, how much water the cattle are drinking, parlor wash down, any reuse of that water, as well as more detailed feed ration components.
1: Bunting says surveyed farmers wonder about so-called voluntary programs like Farm ES and what not providing more data would do to their operations.
2: Let's make sure we have a few things right here. And, you know, the concern also is that this was a request from a checkoff organization, which is overseen by USDA.
1: Bunting says 77% of farmers responding to their survey felt the data request is more of a forced issue than a voluntary one. 32% say they were told this would be required to ship their milk. 20% felt immediate concern.

0: for penalties or loss of contract if they didn't provide the additional farm data. Every farmer surveyed felt farmers should own and control their data, and 92% were concerned about how their data was being handled. The American Dairy Coalition recently entered comments into the Federal Register reflecting the farmer data concerns. Cash dairy prices were lower on Thursday, except for not at dry milk at the Chicago Mercantile Exchange. Dry whey down a half cent at 69.5. 40-pound cheese blocks down 3 cents at 163. Barrels down 1.5 cents at 160. Butter down a penny to 163. Not at dry milk went up a quarter of a cent to 229.5. I'm Larry Lee, Brownfield.
1: Mostly clear skies, temperature falling to the mid-30s. Wind should be calm. Friday, partly sunny, 66. Friday night, variable cloudiness, 45. Saturday, mostly sunny, 67. Saturday night, mostly clear, 38. Sunday, sunshine, 59. Sunday night, mostly clear, 34. And for Monday, sunny, 63.
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0: Country, 104.9 WNFM. That is Russell Dickerson, and I am Mike in the Morning, getting you going here for this Friday, our eighth day of May. We've got our Wisconsin Ag News headlines lined up for you. A little frosty out there this morning. That's going to hang around till about 7 o'clock. We're at 33 here at the station, but might be a little lower in some of the areas around. So we're expecting the frost to hang around till about 7. And then we'll see a mostly sunny sky with a high of 58. No, 68. Ooh, I got to get new glasses. This is much better. Yes, light southwesterly winds will be picking up 5 to 10 as the morning progresses. We do have a slight chance for a sprinkle to pop up here around 1 o'clock. We'll see. All right, partly cloudy, 46 for the overnight, light southwesterly winds. Starting our weekend Saturday, we'll have some scattered sprinkles, probably hanging around till about 1 o'clock. And then plenty of sunshine, 65 with northwest winds at 5 to 15. So that's just a slight chance. So, yeah, I'm not going to put a damper on the whole weekend, okay? Then, let's see, we got to get you some music, too. Oh, let's see, we'll take these two right here, Brett Eldridge and the Zac Brown Band on Country 104.9 WNFM.
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4: Hello, I'm Larry Lee with Ag Headline News on Brownfield. Iowa farmer Casey Schlichting says the cost of hauling corn has risen.
5: In February, my fuel guy called me and said, might not be a bad time to fill everything up. And I said, well, go ahead and do it. I mean, I didn't know and he didn't know that we were going to have an issue with Iran, but that turned out to be a good move on my part.
4: Wisconsin Congressman and House Ag Committee member Tony Weed tells Brownfield the House bill contains important food security amendments.

0: that allows for those people to buy yogurt and hard cheeses with the SNAP dollars. It incentivizes them. It'd be similar to like a buy one, get one free.
1: Brilliant area dairy farmer Amber Horn-Leiterman says USMCA is a good deal, but there are some dairy problems that need to be fixed.
2: There really is nothing into place saying that, well, if you don't meet this metric, this is what's going to happen. That there's nothing there. There's no enforcement.
1: I'm Larry Lee. Find these stories and more online at Brownfield Ag News.
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5: Mostly sunny today, upper 60s, southwest winds 5 to 10 miles per hour. Tonight, partly cloudy, 46. Tomorrow, mostly sunny, 65. Tomorrow night, mostly clear, 37. Sunday, sunny, 58. Sunday night, mostly clear, 34. And for Monday, more sunshine, 62.
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Do you have one of those check engine lights on in your vehicle today? 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All right, so, yeah. Oh, why bother checking that one, right? 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
1: Country 104.9 WNFM, Frankie Ballard. Sunshine and Whiskey. We'll have some sunshine here for a while, and just a slight chance of a scattered sprinkle maybe coming up after 1 o'clock this afternoon. But otherwise, pretty nice day here. 68 today. Not too windy. Yeah, gonna be nice. Call in sick. Tom, you're not supposed to tell everybody that. Okay. Tom Demeen, working on area news and sports. We'll be checking in with him a little bit later. He is taking over the weather details. In fact, we're going to have him take care of that here in just a little bit as we have our morning Wisconsin agribusiness news report ready for you. Then you'll hear from Tom Demeen with our weather. Luke Combs, Nate Smith, Corey Kent with Co Wetzel. 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
5: A Wisconsin congressman is pleased with the House Farm Bill language.
6: I feel like we are actually putting the farm back in the Farm Bill.
5: I'm Larry Lee with Agribusiness News on Brownfield. 100 years ago, our founders had a vision that transformed the future of agriculture, and we've been innovating ever since. See how it all started at pioneer.com/100. First, escalating fuel prices are being felt on farms across the U.S. Iowa farmer Casey Schlichting says the cost of hauling corn is going up.
7: $4.25, $4.35 corn, and you put $375 in the semi to get that done, and that was a little disheartening.
5: The national average diesel price has risen about $1 per gallon since the conflict in the Middle East began. Wisconsin's 8th District Republican Tony Weed tells Brownfield the House Farm Bill language contains two important food security amendments.
6: I was able to add an amendment that allows for those people to buy yogurt and hard cheeses with the SNAP dollars. It incentivizes them. It'd be similar to like a buy one, get one free. In other words, we want people to eat nutritious food, and of course, dairy is very nutritious.
5: The other amendment Weed pushed for would make permanent the prohibition on EBT card processing fees, helping both small businesses and SNAP recipients.
6: It's important, really, to keep costs down and also to incentivize retailers to offer SNAP so that people can get their nutrition and not have to travel too far. So it really takes away the fees for the retailer.
5: Weed says eliminating the Senate filibuster rule would likely help advance the farm bill sooner, but he's optimistic it will get to the president's desk. A Wisconsin dairy farmer is hoping this summer's review of the USMCA trade deal will take care of loopholes that allow unintended trade problems. Amber Horn Leiterman tells Brownfield there's a glaring violation of dairy trade that needs

0: needs to be resolved.
1: We're going to allow you access, but we're only going to allow access through Canadian processors. Well, that really doesn't help us get our product into the Canadian market.
0: Orrin Leiderman says Canada also agreed to allow certain amounts of specific U.S. products, but they haven't met those obligations.
1: There really is nothing into place saying that, well, if you don't meet this metric, this is what's going to happen. That there's nothing there. There's no enforcement. And that comes to that skim milk powder as well, or other milk protein concentrates that they put on the market or flood the market with at an artificially low price.
0: Orrin Leiderman operates a sixth-generation 1,500-cow dairy farm near Brilliant, Wisconsin, with her brother and parents. The Department of Justice has settled their civil lawsuit against data company AgriStats for potential anti-competitive practices in the meat industry. In a social media post Thursday, Acting Attorney General Todd Blanche says the agreement will make the company's pricing reports available to all buyers and sellers and levels the playing field for the food supply chain. I'm Larry Lee with Agribusiness News on Brownfield.
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3: Mostly sunny today, upper 60s, southwest winds 5 to 10 miles per hour. Tonight, partly cloudy, 46. Tomorrow, mostly sunny, 65. Tomorrow night, mostly clear, 37. Sunday, sunny, 58. Sunday night, mostly clear, 34. And for Monday, more sunshine, 62.
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Country 104.9 WNFM Luke Combs. Closing out our 5 o'clock hour, we're going to do that with music with Max McNown, Jason Aldean, Kenny Chesney, Morgan Wallen, and Carrie Underwood. Note here about Morgan. Morgan quietly paid for a funeral of a young fan last August. He met the boy 2 months prior and gave him the VIP treatment at his show, including limo transportation. And the boy's mom shared Morgan's kindness in an update. The boy had passed away, and she said, "I'm going to see your favorite artist this summer, even though I know you're in heaven. I know you have the best seat in the house. Just know that we're taking you with us. I'm very blessed and thankful that you were able to meet him." Yeah, she is a forever Morgan Wallen fan, that is for sure. Carrie Underwood on Country 104.9 WNFM.

0: Country 104.9 WNFM with Max McNown. Welcome to Mike in the Morning for this 6 o'clock hour. Friday, yes, we get through this one and it's just gravy until Monday morning. What have we got for you here this morning? Tom Dineen, he's got the weather details for you. I've got the morning livestock report loaded in for you. I've got music from Shaboozy and Jelly Roll and Scotty McCreary to get things going. Oh, talking about getting things going, we got a ton of things to talk about here today, so stick around. We'll keep you informed, keep you in tune on Country 104.9 WNFM.
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4: A solid day for direct cash cattle business and cash hogs were sharply lower. Good morning, I'm Megan Grebner with your Brownfield Livestock Market Report. It was a decent day for direct cash cattle trade. Live yields in the south were up mostly $256 to $257. There were a few marked at $258. That's generally $2 to $3 higher than the previous week's weighted averages. Dress yields in the north were up mostly $402. $2 to $3 higher than the prior week's weighted average basis. At the Hub City Livestock Auction in South Dakota, steers 850 to 899 pounds and 950 to 999 pounds were $6 to $10 higher, with spots of $15 higher. Steers 1,000 to 1,049 pounds were $3 to $5 lower. Heifers were not well compared. The USDA says

0: There was very good demand for the offering. Most of the cattle were big finishing types that were sold in loads and strings. Flesh was moderate to heavy. The market was active. Medium and large one feeder steers, 950 to 994 pounds, brought 341 to 360.50. Medium and large one feeder heifers, 650 to 686 pounds, brought $400 to $414. Box beef was sharply lower with light demand for solid offerings. Choice down $2.68 at $386.94. Select was $5.21 lower at $384.42. Estimated cattle slaughter was 109,000 head, down 1,000 on the week and down more than 12,000 on the year. Cash hogs closed sharply lower with a very light negotiated run. It's been a pretty slow week for negotiated hog business. Processors have been moving needed numbers at their pace, which for the most part hasn't been at higher prices. Demand remains critical. There are some bright spots when it comes to global demand for U.S. pork, but there are still lingering concerns about long-term strength. Barrows and gilts at the National Daily Direct were down 389 with a weighted average of 90.70. Prices at the regional direct markets were not reported. Pork values were higher at 50 cents at 95.60. Picnics and butts were both up sharply. And estimated hog slaughter was 484,000 head, up 5,000 on the week and up about 3,000 on the year. At the CME, live and feeder cattle were pressured by technical selling and sharply lower box beef. And lean hog futures were mixed, adjusting spreads. I'm Megan Grebner for Brownfield.
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2: Mostly sunny today, upper 60s, southwest winds 5 to 10 miles per hour. Tonight, partly cloudy, 46. Tomorrow, mostly sunny, 65. Tomorrow night, mostly clear, 37. Sunday, sunny, 58. Sunday night, mostly clear, 34. And for Monday, more sunshine, 62.
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Country, 104.9 WNFM, Shaboozy and Jelly Roll. A reminder for you, today is the deadline to get yourself signed up for the Reedsburg Community-Wide Garage Sales. Okay? Yeah, they're going to be running next Thursday through Saturday, and they are available at the Reedsburg Chamber. All right, if you want to get signed up. It's $25. That'll get you a listing on the map and the garage sales sign. And then when you return the sign, they give you back $15. Okay? So, again, today is the finale. Finale. I'll get it. Jeez. English language always been a challenge for me for some reason. Yeah, I'll try it again. I'm going to go with sign language. All right. I guess we got to get video. Oh, thank you, Tom, for reminding me of that. Rascal Flatts and Tyler Hubbard.

0: Understand that. Tom will tell you all about it here directly. All right, and then I'll get you back to music here with Post Malone and Blake Shelton and Luke Bryan on Country 104.9 WNFM.
1: Here are some stories we are working on today. A school counselor in the Sauk Prairie School District is one of five teachers to be honored as Wisconsin Teacher of the Year. A cellular provider in the area has announced it will be closing all 18 of its retail locations statewide. The State Ag Department has begun aerial treatments for spongy moth in eight Wisconsin counties. Two more specialty license plates are coming up for debate, one to honor the Bicycle Federation of Wisconsin, the other the Wisconsin FFA Foundation. And another milepost of spring comes up tomorrow. It's the Fair on the Square in downtown Baraboo.
2: Do you run a business? 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
3: Hello, I'm Larry Lee with Ag Headline News on Brownfield. Iowa farmer Casey Schlichting says the cost of hauling corn has risen.
4: In February, my fuel guy called me and said, might not be a bad time to fill everything up. And I said, well, go ahead and do it. I mean, I didn't know and he didn't know that we were going to have an issue with Iran, but that turned out to be a good move on my part.
3: Wisconsin Congressman and House Ag Committee member Tony Weed tells Brownfield the House bill contains important food security amendments.
5: That allows for those people to buy yogurt and hard cheeses. With the SNAP dollars, it incentivizes them. It'd be similar to like a buy one, get one free.
3: Brilliant area dairy farmer Amber Horn Leiterman says USMCA is a good deal, but there are some dairy problems that need to be fixed.
6: There really is nothing in the place saying that, well, if you don't meet this metric, this is what's going to happen. That there's nothing there. There's no enforcement.
3: I'm Larry Lee. Find these stories and more online at Brownfield Ag News.
1: Mostly sunny today, upper 60s, southwest winds 5 to 10 miles per hour. Tonight, partly cloudy, 46. Tomorrow, mostly sunny, 65. Tomorrow night, mostly clear, 37. Sunday, sunny, 58. Sunday night, mostly clear, 34. And for Monday, more sunshine, 62.
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Hoax Malone and Blake Shelton on Country 104.9 WNFM. The FFA plant sale at the Partyville High School is tomorrow from 9 to noon. It's the grand opening of their new greenhouse at 9 o'clock. They'll have a short program, and then the sale will start immediately following. All right, celebrate the opening of the Partyville High School Agriculture Department and FFA program's new greenhouse during their annual FFA plant sale. And thanks to the support from local organizations and community members, the program reached its $100,000 fundraising goal to help bring the greenhouse to life in less than a year. That's amazing. The greenhouse supports expanded agriculture, agricultural education, student-led projects, and community engagement. So tomorrow, 9 to noon, Partyville High School at the greenhouse.

house. It's on the south side of the school at the east end of the parking lot. It's 120 Oak Street in Partyville. Ask anybody. They will get you there. All right? Happy shopping. Eric Pasley, Coe Wessel, and Jesse Murph on Country 104.9 WNFM.

0: 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Won't be long now, Friday night. It took forever to get here, right? now we gotta get ready for the nighttime. So we'll try and make it a pleasant journey for you here on Country 104.9. I've got Tom Demine standing by here with area sports and weather for you. Music, I have Jelly Roll, Alexandra Kay. You'll also be hearing from Justin Moore, Morgan Wallen, and Brad Paisley on Country 104.9 WNFM.
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2: 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Softball from the South Central Conference. Wisconsin Dells notches another victory, defeating Westfield 9-7. Jenna Garrett's had three hits, including a home run. Ella Schmitz a dinger as well. Boston blanked by Adams Friendship 13-0. From the Scenic Bluffs Conference, Royal defeated Waniwak Center 21-1. For the Panthers, Bria Gruen with four hits, four RBI, scoring three times. Kaylee Rick with two hits, three runs scored, and three RBI. Brian Olson with a pair of safeties, scoring twice, knocking in three. Anik Wopet with two base hits as well. Hillsboro lost a heartbreaker at Cashton 10-9, giving up six runs in the bottom of the seventh. For the Tigers, Michelle Hora and Sid Hemmersbach each had two hits and two knocked in. Baseball from the Scenic Bluffs, Royal 16, Waniwak Center 3. For the Panthers, Jet Bender had three hits. He struck out six on the hill. For the Wolves, Tommy Rowland with a pair of safeties. Hillsboro lost in Cashton 15-5. From the Ridge and Valley, Weston defeated Lafarge 20-4. Isaac Jennings, two hits, scoring four times. Trevor Westfall and Brady Westfall, each with two hits, two runs scored, and two RBI. On the tennis court, Reedsburg went 1-1 yesterday, sweeping Boston 7 straight. Wins on the court at singles, Jack Meyer and Tristan Cools. Doubles winners, Noah Wettinger with Ethan Braun. Jensen Du with Gavin Hess. Gavin Braun with Rylan Brooks. Reedsburg also got a pair of forfeit wins at singles. The Beavers fell to Holman 4-3. Meyer a win at singles. Tristan Cools with Mason Siechlag, Noah Wettinger with Ethan Braun, win at doubles. Track and field at the Hillsboro Invitational. Winners for the host school on the girls' side, Kaylee Hooks wins the 400, Tess Urban the 800, Olivia McCauley the triple jump, Emma McGraw wins the shot put. They also won the 4x4 and 4x800 relays. The Hillsboro boys first to the tape in the 4x2. For Royal, Troy Hefmeister wins the 16 and 32. Adano Ingram, the high jump. For Waniwak Center, Katie Field wins the 16, 32, and long jump. Vlad Gogorov wins the 800. Tonight on 97.3 FM and AM 1400, it's the Brewers and Yankees. 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Magnum Media Sports. Mostly sunny today, upper 60s, southwest winds 5 to 10 miles per hour. Tonight, partly cloudy, 46. Tomorrow, mostly sunny, 65. Tomorrow night, mostly clear, 37. Sunday, sunny, 58. Sunday night, mostly clear, 34. And for Monday, more sunshine, 62.

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0: 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Tom Demeans ready to roll for you here with area news, our morning weather. We've got some other good things in there, and then it's right back into music we go. 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
1: A school counselor with the Sauk Prairie School District was one of five teachers to be honored as Wisconsin Teacher of the Year. Congratulations to Tanya Lesansky. She has served the district for nearly three decades. She's been recognized for implementing universal mental health screening and alternative graduation pathways. Also has expanded work-based learning and youth apprenticeship programs. Again, congratulations to school counselor Tanya Lesansky. A cellular provider has announced it'll be ceasing operations later this year. Cell Plus, which has locations in Reedsburg, Baraboo, Wisconsin Dells, also Mauston, Spring Green, Adams, and Wautoma, will be laying off more than 60 employees. That's expected to occur before the end of July. The State Ag Department will soon begin aerial treatments for the spongy moth in eight western Wisconsin counties. It's part of the annual Slow the Spread program. Residents in the area can expect to hear loud, low-flying planes as early as sunrise. During its caterpillar stage, the spongy moth, formerly known as the gypsy moth, can defoliate many kinds of trees and shrubs, leading to plant stress and potential mortality. And another milepost of spring comes up tomorrow. It's the Fair on the Square in downtown Baraboo. Dozens of artisans and crafters and vendors will be displaying their wares. Food available and music will be heard throughout the day. That's tomorrow from 9 till 4 on the County Courthouse Square in Baraboo. Now you're up to date. I'm Tom Demean, Magnum Media News.
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1: Here are today's death notices. Sharon Von Baron, age 76, passed away on Sunday. Funeral services will be held tomorrow at 11 at St. Paul Lutheran Church in Hill Point. 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Sharon Von Baron, age 76. Chase Farber, age 47 of Reedsburg, passed away on Tuesday. Survivors include his life partner, Laura Lovelace of Reedsburg, sons, Cole and Isaac Mathis, both of Reedsburg, parents, David and Patty of Reedsburg, brother, Heath of Reedsburg. A Mass of Christian burial will be held Monday at 11 at Sacred Heart Catholic Church in Reedsburg. Visitation is Sunday from 4 until 7 at the Farber Funeral Home, and again Monday from 9:45 until the time of the service. Chase Farber, age 47, Reedsburg.
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1: Mostly sunny today, upper 60s, southwest winds 5 to 10 miles per hour. Tonight, partly cloudy, 46. Tomorrow, mostly sunny, 65. Tomorrow night, mostly clear, 37. Sunday, sunny, 58. Sunday night, mostly clear, 34. And for Monday, more sunshine, 62.
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Country 1049 WNFM with Chris Young and Vince Gill. The Portage High School student art exhibit is opening up this afternoon from 4 to 6 at the Portage Center for the Arts at 301 East Cook Street. Celebrate a fabulous year of art. The exhibit's free for viewing. It'll run through Friday, May 29th. Portage Center for the Arts. They're open Wednesday through Friday from 1 to 6 and Saturdays from 10 to 3. Hope you can stop by. These young folks are really getting creative out there. Wait till you see what's waiting for you. I have Keith Urban and Thomas Rhett ready to go on Country 104.9 WNFM.

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No area birthdays to report on this morning, but on the national scene, David Attenborough is 100 today. Yeah, you've seen him, all the nature programs that he's done. No, the other one is his brother from Jurassic Park. Yeah. Anyway, he's a TV host. He does a lot of great nature shows and stuff. Also, let's see who we got over here. Toni Tennille. You remember her from Captain and Tennille? And she is 86 today. Then I have David Keith from Officer and a Gentleman. He's been in so many movies over the years. And Melissa Gilbert, he's 72, and Melissa Gilbert is 62. Happy birthday if it's your birthday today. Got one coming up in the near future. You, friend, relative, maybe an anniversary. Don't be shy. Please do. Drop a note in my email box, MikeO@magnum.media. Happy to spread the word for you. Now, back to music we go with Luke Bryan and Riley Green on Country 104.9 WNFM.

0: Luke Bryan on Country 104.9 WNFM, bringing us to our area sports and weather reports. Tom Demeen takes care of both of those for you. He'll be joining you shortly. Music, Jason Aldean, Corey Kent, and Ella Langley. Note here, Ella has become quite popular lately, and not just with the girls. No, if you're familiar, her male fan base has their own name. They're called Ella's Fellas. Yeah, and she even sells merchandise for them, too. Women are sharing online how the men in their life have been crushing on Ella. One person said, quote, "I take hearing about Ella Langley over Sydney Sweeney any day." Well, they're both equally lovely, I think. Not supposed to hit me. All right. All right. Area sports, it's coming up. Tom, you ready? I'm not. 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
2: 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Softball from the South Central Conference. Wisconsin Dells notches another victory, defeating Westfield 9-7. Jenna Garrett's had three hits, including a home run. Ella Schmitz a dinger as well. Boston blanked by Adams Friendship 13-0. From the Scenic Bluffs Conference, Royal defeated Wanewoc Center 21-1. For the Panthers, Bria Gruen with four hits, four RBI, scoring three times. Kaylee Rick with two hits, three runs scored, and three RBI. Brian Olson with a pair of safeties, scoring twice, knocking in three. Anika Wopet with two base hits as well. Hillsboro lost a heartbreaker at Cashton 10-9, giving up six runs in the bottom of the seventh. For the Tigers, Michelle Hora and Sid Hemmersbach each had two hits and two knocked in. Baseball from the Scenic Bluffs, Royal 16, Wanewoc Center 3. For the Panthers, Jet Bender had three hits. He struck out six on the hill. For the Wolves, Tommy Rowland with a pair of safeties. Hillsboro lost in Cashton 15-5. From the Ridge and Valley, Weston defeated

0: defeated Lafarge 20-4. Isaac Jennings, two hits, scoring four times. Trevor Westfall and Brady Westfall, each with two hits, two runs scored, and two RBI. On the tennis court, Reedsburg went 1-1 yesterday, sweeping Boston 7th straight. Wins on the court at singles, Jack Meyer and Tristan Cools. Doubles winners, Noah Wettinger with Ethan Braun, Jensen Du with Gavin Hess, Gavin Braun with Ryland Brooks. Reedsburg also got a pair of forfeit wins at singles. The Beavers fell to Holman 4-3, Meyer a win at singles, Tristan Cools with Mason Siegflag, Noah Wettinger with Ethan Braun win at doubles. Track and field at the Hillsboro Invitational. Winners for the host school on the girls' side, Kaylee Hooks wins the 400, Tess Urban the 800, Olivia McCauley the triple jump, Emma McGraw wins the shot put. They also won the 4x4 and 4x800 relays. The Hillsboro boys first to the tape in the 4x2. For Royal, Troy Hefmeister wins the 16 and 32, Adano Ingram the high jump. For Waniwak Center, Katie Field wins the 16, 32, and long jump. Vlad Gogorov wins the 800. Tonight on 97.3 FM and AM 1400, it's the Brewers and Yankees. 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
0: Mostly sunny today, upper 60s, southwest winds 5 to 10 miles per hour. Tonight, partly cloudy, 46. Tomorrow, mostly sunny, 65. Tomorrow night, mostly clear, 37. Sunday, sunny, 58. Sunday night, mostly clear, 34. And for Monday, more sunshine, 62.
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All right. Russell Dickerson, Kelsey Ballerini. 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
5: A counselor in the Sauk Prairie School District has been honored as one of 5 Teachers of the Year in the state. Congratulations to Tonya Lisansky of Sauk Prairie High School. She has served the district for around 30 years, implementing universal mental health screening and alternative graduation pathways. Also, the expansion of the work-based learning and youth apprenticeship programs. Congratulations to Sauk Prairie High School school counselor Tonya Lisansky. A cellular provider in the state announced it'll be ceasing operations later this year. Cell Plus, which has locations in Reedsburg, Baraboo, Wisconsin Dells, and Mauston, also Spring Green, Richland Center, Adams, and Wautoma, will be laying off nearly 70 employees before the end of July. The State Ag Department has begun aerial treatments for spongy moth in 8 western Wisconsin counties. It's part of an annual Slow the Spread program. You can expect loud, low-flying planes as early as sunrise on some mornings. During its caterpillar stage, the spongy moth, formerly known as the gypsy moth, can defoliate many kinds of trees and shrubs. Financial impacts of the invasive plant can include loss of property value in defoliated areas. And another sign that spring may finally arrive is the Fair on the Square. That's tomorrow on the County Courthouse Square in downtown Baraboo. That runs from 9 until 4. Nearly 200 crafters will have their wares for sale, food and music as well. More information at downtownbaraboo.com. Now you're up to date. I'm Tom Demeen, Magnum Media News. Mostly sunny today, upper 60s, southwest winds 5 to 10 miles per hour. Tonight, partly cloudy, 46. Tomorrow, mostly sunny, 65. Tomorrow night, mostly clear, 37. Sunday, sunny, 58. Sunday night, mostly clear, 34. And for Monday, more sunshine, 62.
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The Reedsburg United Methodist Church has their craft and vendors fair, 833 3rd Street, tomorrow, 8 until 3 o'clock. All right. Yeah. And arts and crafts, food and beverages, unique and creative products all waiting for you. All right. Yes, please do swing in. Might be just something perfect waiting for you right there. I have for you Jordan Davis, Luke Combs, Florida Georgia Line, and Parmalee on Country 104.9 WNFM.

0: Country 104.9 WNFM, Jordan Davis. We've got area sports and weather with Tom Demean. He'll be joining you in just about a minute. I also have music from Dasha and Dustin Lynch with Jelly Roll on the way. And it all starts right after we hear from Jim Gavin from Gavin Brothers Auction Real Estate. See what's coming up on their calendar on Country 104.9 WNFM.
1: 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This real estate auction open house will be taking place at the Town of Troy Town Hall. 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
2: 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Softball from the South Central Conference. Wisconsin Dells notches another victory, defeating Westfield 9-7. Jenna Garrix had three hits, including a home run. Ella Schmitz a dinger as well. Boston blanked by Adams Friendship 13-0. From the Scenic Bluffs Conference, Royal defeated Waniwak Center 21-1. For the Panthers, Bria Gruen with four hits, four RBI, scoring three times. Kaylee Rick with two hits, three runs scored, and three RBI. Brian Olson with a pair of safeties, scoring twice, knocking in three. Anakwopet with two base hits as well. Hillsboro lost a heartbreaker at Cashton 10-9, giving up six runs in the bottom of the seventh. For the Tigers, Michelle Hora and Sid Hemmersbach each had two hits and two knocked in. Baseball from the Scenic Bluffs, Royal 16, Waniwak Center 3. For the Panthers, Jet Bender had three hits. He struck out six on the hill. For the Wolves, Tommy Rowland with a pair of safeties. Hillsboro lost in Cashton 15-5. From the Ridge and Valley, Weston defeated Lafarge 20-4. Isaac Jennings, two hits, scoring four times. Trevor Westfall and Brady Westfall, each with two hits, two runs scored, and two RBI. On the tennis court, Reedsburg went 1-1 yesterday, sweeping Boston 7th straight. Wins on the court at singles, Jack Meyer and Tristan Cools. Doubles winners, Noah Wettinger with Ethan Braun, Jensen Du with Gavin Hess, Gavin Braun with Ryland Brooks. Reedsburg also got a pair of forfeit wins at singles. The Beavers fell to Holman 4-3, Meyer a win at singles, Tristan Cools with Mason Siechlag, Noah Wettinger with Ethan Braun.

0: win at doubles. Track and field at the Hillsboro Invitational. Winners for the host school on the girls' side. Kaylee Hooks wins the 400. Tess Urban, the 800. Olivia McCauley, the triple jump. Emma McGraw wins the shot put. They also won the 4x4 and 4x800 relays. The Hillsboro boys first to the tape in the 4x2. For Royal, Troy Halfmeister wins the 16 and 32. Adano Ingram, the high jump. Rwani Walks Center, Katie Field wins the 16, 32, and long jump. Vlad Gogorov wins the 800. 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
0: Mostly sunny today, upper 60s, southwest winds 5 to 10 miles per hour. Tonight, partly cloudy, 46. Tomorrow, mostly sunny, 65. Tomorrow night, mostly clear, 37. Sunday, sunny, 58. Sunday night, mostly clear, 34. And for Monday, more sunshine, 62.
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Country 104.9 WNFM with Dasha. I know a lot of folks say that dusting's probably one of the most boring household jobs. Gotta be. But y'all don't know my wife. She walks in the house with that leaf blower. Oh my God. The cat is gone, baby. That's the first time he heads out the door. As soon as she comes in, he is gone. Daughter and I, we just head down the basement real quick, like for a while. Vincent Mason, Kip Moore, Dierks Bentley, I got him, Morgan Wallen, Kenny Chesney, and Dylan Scott on Country 104.9 WNFM.

0: 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That is bringing us to news time. Our 9 o'clock news is ready to roll with Tom Demeen. He'll be joining you in just a minute. We'll also have him go over our weather. More music? Got plenty of it. Kane Brown and Marshmallow, Co. 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
4: A school counselor with the Sauk Prairie School District was one of five teachers to be honored as Wisconsin Teacher of the Year. Congratulations to Tanya Lesansky. She has served the district for nearly three decades. She's been recognized for implementing universal mental health screening and alternative graduation pathways. Also has expanded work-based learning and youth apprenticeship programs. Again, congratulations to school counselor Tanya Lesansky. A cellular provider has announced it'll be ceasing operations later this year. Cell Plus, which has locations in Reedsburg, Baraboo, Wisconsin Dells, also Mauston, Spring Green, Adams, and Wautoma, will be laying off more than 60 employees. That's expected to occur before the end of July. The State Ag Department will soon begin aerial treatments for the spongy moth in eight western Wisconsin counties. It's part of the annual Slow the Spread program. Residents in the area can expect to hear loud, low-flying planes as early as sunrise. During its caterpillar stage, the spongy moth, formerly known as the gypsy moth, can defoliate many kinds of trees and shrubs, leading to plant stress and potential mortality. And another milepost of spring comes up tomorrow. It's the Fair on the Square in downtown Baraboo. Dozens of artisans and crafters and vendors will be displaying their wares. Food available and music will be heard throughout the day. That's tomorrow from 9 till 4 on the County Courthouse Square in Baraboo. Now you're up to date. I'm Tom Demeen, Magnum Media News.
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4: Mostly sunny today, upper 60s, southwest winds 5 to 10 miles per hour. Tonight, partly cloudy, 46. Tomorrow, mostly sunny, 65. Tomorrow night, mostly clear, 37. Sunday, sunny, 58. Sunday night, mostly clear, 34. And for Monday, more sunshine, 62.
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miles on it. Country 1049 WNFM, Kane Brown and Marshmallow. Don't forget the Spring Fair on the Square in downtown Baraboo is taking place tomorrow, 9 to 4. The semi-annual arts and crafts show, the streets are just filled in downtown Baraboo on the Square. The craft fair includes about 150-plus artists and crafters from all around the Midwest. There's specialty food vendors there for you. The farmers market will be going strong, and interactive kids activities and performances, a variety of live music. It's just a full day of family entertainment. Come on out, do a little shopping, have a little fun. 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

0: 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I always tell you I love stuff about space. Well, after merging with XAI, SpaceX is now officially going to be called SpaceX AI. Makes sense. Which is, Tom, isn't that also the name of Elon Musk's 15th child? Can you Google that? Thank you. All right, well, we'll find out more on that one for you. Right now, we've got an information break coming up here and another round of music with Kanan Smith, Shaboozy and Jelly Roll, Miranda Lambert with Chris Stapleton, and Thomas Rhett on Country 104.9 WNFM.
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8: Mostly sunny today, upper 60s, southwest winds 5 to 10 miles per hour. Tonight, partly cloudy, 46. Tomorrow, mostly sunny, 65. Tomorrow night, mostly clear, 37. Sunday, sunny, 58. Sunday night, mostly clear, 34. And for Monday, more sunshine, 62.
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1: 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Hi, I'm Stephanie. 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
2: 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Coming up on Saturday, May 16th, it's the Sauk County Fair Purse Bingo and Fairest of the Fair crowning. 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And on Sunday, the 17th, St. Mary's in Portage is hosting its annual Best Fest. That's coming up again Sunday, May 17th. Mostly sunny this afternoon, upper 60s, southwest winds 5 to 10 miles per hour. Tonight, partly cloudy, 46. Tomorrow, mostly sunny, 65. Tomorrow night, mostly clear, 37. Sunday, sunny, 58. Sunday night, mostly clear, 33. And for Monday, more sunshine, 62.
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0: Sunny, 65. Tomorrow night, mostly clear, 37. Sunday, sunny, 58. Sunday night, mostly clear, 33. And for Monday, more sunshine, 62.
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Abby Barrett says, we welcome you to a Friday edition of the Midday. Hi, I'm Boomer Gullah. Let's see, according to my calculations, yesterday at this time we were about 43 degrees. Today, a little after 10, we are at 58. Gotta love it. Gotta love it. What are we heading for? 68 today. Not bad, not bad at all. Get set for Brett Eldridge, this set of tunes, Luke Combs, and right now it's Toby Keith.

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0: I saw this, I'd call it startling random fact for today. In the Fungus Among Us department. Yeah. Did you know there are approximately 200 different types of fungi on your feet right now? Yeah, that's right. It says they could vary more than 100 and upwards of 200 different types may be present. They call the feet a fungal wonderland compared to other drier areas of the body. The most diverse fungi are found on the heel, followed between the toes and under toenails. While hundreds of fungi exist there, most are harmless. That's the best news. Reading that, yeah, most are harmless. Up to 200 fungi on your feet. There you go. Learn something every day.
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3: Mostly sunny this afternoon, upper 60s. Southwest winds 5 to 10 miles per hour. Tonight, partly cloudy, 46. Tomorrow, mostly sunny, 65. Tomorrow night, mostly clear, 37. Sunday, sunny, 58. Sunday night, mostly clear, 33. And for Monday, more sunshine, 62.
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I know Tom's been mentioning this in his community calendar segments every day, but since this is the deadline, registration deadline, for the City of Reedsburg community-wide garage sales, we'll mention it again, yeah. 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

Well, according to fans and pundits, one of Jordan Davis's top five singles right there. Too Soon, Too Late. His most acclaimed song, by the way, By Dirt, featuring Luke Bryan, which won Song of the Year of the 2022 CMA Awards. Here's Luke Bryan on Country 104.9.

0: Doing quite well for Max McDown on Country 104.9 WNFM. I want to remind you that tomorrow the Reedsburg United Methodist Church at 833 3rd Street is having their craft and vendor fair. It'll run from 8 until 3. 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
6: Here are some stories we are working on today. A school counselor in the Sauk Prairie School District is one of five teachers to be honored as Wisconsin Teacher of the Year. A cellular provider in the area has announced it will be closing all 18 of its retail locations statewide. The State Ag Department has begun aerial treatments for spongy moth in 8 Wisconsin counties. 2 more specialty license plates are coming up for debate, one to honor the Bicycle Federation of Wisconsin, the other the Wisconsin FFA Foundation. And another milepost of spring comes up tomorrow. It's the Fair on the Square in downtown Baraboo.
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6: Mostly sunny this afternoon, upper 60s, southwest winds 5 to 10 miles per hour. Tonight, partly cloudy, 46. Tomorrow, mostly sunny, 65. Tomorrow night, mostly clear, 37. Sunday, sunny, 58. Sunday night, mostly clear, 33. And for Monday, more sunshine, 62.
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3: A counselor in the Sauk Prairie School District has been honored as one of five Teachers of the Year in the state. Congratulations to Tonya Lisansky of Sauk Prairie High School. She has served the district for around 30 years, implementing universal mental health screening and alternative graduation pathways. Also, the expansion of the work-based learning and youth apprenticeship programs. Congratulations to Sauk Prairie High School school counselor, Tonya Lisansky. A cellular provider in the state announced it'll be ceasing operations later this year. Cell Plus, which has locations in Reedsburg, Baraboo, Wisconsin Dells, and Mauston, also, Spring Green, Richland Center, Adams, and Wautoma will be laying off nearly 70 employees before the end of July. The State Ag Department has begun aerial treatments for spongy moth in eight western Wisconsin counties. It's part of an annual Slow the Spread program. You can expect loud, low-flying planes as early as sunrise on some mornings. During its caterpillar stage, the spongy moth, formerly known as the gypsy moth, can defoliate many kinds of trees and shrubs. Financial impacts of the invasive plant can include loss of property value in defoliated areas. And another sign that spring may finally arrive is the Fair on the Square. That's tomorrow on the County Courthouse Square in downtown Baraboo. That runs from 9 until 4. Nearly 200 crafters will have their wares for sale, food and music as well. More information at downtownbaraboo.com. Now you're up to date. I'm Tom Demean, Magnum Media News.
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3: Mostly sunny this afternoon, upper 60s, southwest winds 5 to 10 miles per hour. Tonight, partly cloudy, 46. Tomorrow, mostly sunny, 65. Tomorrow night, mostly clear, 37. Sunday, sunny, 58. Sunday night, mostly clear, 33. And for Monday, more sunshine, 62.
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from Twister's soundtrack, Luke Combs, as we get into another hour of your Friday midday. Coming up, we got Travis Tritt. I see Travis will be joining Country Jam USA this year in July near Eau Claire. It's a three-day event. Let's see, July 16th through the 18th. There will be Cole Wetzel, Riley Green, Jordan Davis, among others. Yeah, three big days. Travis Tritt will be one of them. Let's go back with Travis now on Country 104.9.

0: 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Downtown Baraboo Spring Fair on the Square tomorrow from 9 until 4. The craft fair includes over 150 artists and crafters from around the Midwest, food vendors, and a farmer's market as well. Plenty of children's activities and a variety of live music, making it a full day of family entertainment. You can go to the Downtown Baraboo Facebook page for more information.
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0: winds 5 to 10 miles per hour. Tonight, partly cloudy, 46. Tomorrow, mostly sunny, 65. Tomorrow night, mostly clear, 37. Sunday, sunny, 58. Sunday night, mostly clear, 33. And for Monday, more sunshine, 62.
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Yeah, that song for Dylan Scott spent time at number one, What He'll Never Have. 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But first, Jelly Roll, and now, Rodney Atkins.

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4: A school counselor with the Sauk Prairie School District was one of five teachers to be honored as Wisconsin Teacher of the Year. Congratulations to Tanya Lesansky. She has served the district for nearly three decades. She's been recognized for implementing universal mental health screening and alternative graduation pathways. Also has expanded work-based learning and youth apprenticeship programs. Again, congratulations to school counselor Tonya Lesansky. A cellular provider has announced it'll be ceasing operations later this year. Cell Plus, which has locations in Reedsburg, Baraboo, Wisconsin Dells, also Mauston, Spring Green, Adams, and Wautoma, will be laying off more than 60 employees. That's expected to occur before the end of July. The State Ag Department will soon begin aerial treatments for the spongy moth in eight western Wisconsin counties. It's part of the annual Slow the Spread program. Residents in the area can expect to hear loud, low-flying planes as early as sunrise. During its caterpillar stage, the spongy moth, formerly known as the gypsy moth, can defoliate many kinds of trees and shrubs, leading to plant stress and potential mortality. And another milepost of spring comes up tomorrow. It's the Fair on the Square in downtown Baraboo. Dozens of artisans and crafters and vendors will be displaying their wares. Food available and music will be heard throughout the day. That's tomorrow from 9 till 4 on the County Courthouse Square in Baraboo. Now you're up to date. I'm Tom Demean, Magnum Media News.
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4: Mostly sunny this afternoon, upper 60s, southwest winds 5 to 10 miles per hour. Tonight, partly cloudy, 46. Tomorrow, mostly sunny, 65. Tomorrow night, mostly clear, 37. Sunday, sunny, 58. Sunday night, mostly clear, 33. And for Monday, more sunshine, 62.
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Music on the way from Kelsey Ballerini, Keith Urban, Scotty McCreary, and Hootie and the Blowfish / Darius Rucker. And now, Luke Combs.

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Music on the way from Kelsey Ballerini, Keith Urban, Scotty McCreary, and Hootie and the Blowfish / Darius Rucker. And now, Luke Combs.

0: I see it's going to be a special night tonight at American Family Field as C.C. Sabathia and Dave Parker will join the Brewers Wall of Honor. They'll be recognized on the field with a video and ceremonial first pitches by Sabathia and the Parker family. And then the game as Milwaukee and New York tangle. You can catch it on our sister stations, 97.3 RDB at AM 1400. Broadcast time, 6.05. Yep, 6.05. And then the first pitch at 6.40, I see the Miz. Jacob Mizorowski will be on the mound for the Brew Crew tonight against the Yankees. 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
1: 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Coming up on Saturday, May 16th, it's the Sauk County Fair Purse Bingo and Fairest of the Fair crowning. That'll be held at the Sauk County Fairgrounds on Baraboo's east side, Saturday, May 16th. 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

0: miles per hour. Tonight, partly cloudy, 46. Tomorrow, mostly sunny, 65. Tomorrow night, mostly clear, 37. Sunday, sunny, 58. Sunday night, mostly clear, 33. And for Monday, more sunshine, 62.
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Thomas Rhett with Jordan Davis, Country 104.9 WNFM. This event has been going on for a few years now. It's the Juneau County Suicide Prevention Coalition Mental Health Awareness Walk. It's going to be tomorrow. Registration at 8:30. 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
2: Mostly sunny this afternoon, upper 60s, southwest winds 5 to 10 miles per hour. Tonight, partly cloudy, 46. Tomorrow, mostly sunny, 65. Tomorrow night, mostly clear, 37. Sunday, sunny, 58. Sunday night, mostly clear, 33. And for Monday, more sunshine, 62.
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Last Night Lonely, John Party. Well, it's been 10 years for John, yeah. As he's got a big day coming up, the 10th anniversary of California Sunrise, his 2016 album that had so many hits on it. Head Over Boots, Dirt on My Boots, what else? Heartache on the Dance Floor, Night Shift, and She Ain't In It. Well, just a big, big hit. Plus, three new tracks are going to be debuting on that. It will drop on June the 12th, the anniversary date, 10th anniversary of California Sunrise that changed John Party's life. Country 104.9 WNFM. Here's Randy Houser.

0: been saving this story in my emails all week because this is something. A nice life. Wow. Imagine going to 10,000 baseball games. Yeah, 10,000. It seems impossible, right? 10,000? Well, if you went to 162 games a season, every game for one MLB team, it would take you about 62 years to get to 10,000. If you went to all the home games, 81 a season, it would take you 123 years. But somehow, this New York Mets superfan has done it. This past April 26, King Mike Cassiano attended his 10,000th professional baseball game. First game of a doubleheader between the Mets and Rockies at Citi Field. Yeah. From MLB.com. Yeah. It says Cassiano, went to his first game on May 26, 1963 at 10 years old, and that was at Yankee Stadium. And he started going to about 100 games a year in the 80s, and since 1989, he's been going to over 200 a year. He doesn't have a day job, I do not think. Road trips, multi-city game days, minor league ballparks, and more. Doubleheaders, you name it. He's seen 13 no-hitters during his quest and seen games in Tokyo, London, Puerto Rico, Mexico, and Australia. Wow, Cassiano, 10,000 professional baseball games.
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3: Mostly sunny this afternoon, upper 60s. South

0: northwest winds 5 to 10 miles per hour. Tonight, partly cloudy, 46. Tomorrow, mostly sunny, 65. Tomorrow night, mostly clear, 37. Sunday, sunny, 58. Sunday night, mostly clear, 33. And for Monday, more sunshine, 62.
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2: Mostly sunny this afternoon, upper 60s, southwest winds 5 to 10 miles per hour. Tonight, partly cloudy, 46. Tomorrow, mostly sunny, 65. Tomorrow night, mostly clear, 37. Sunday, sunny, 58. Sunday night, mostly clear, 33. And for Monday, more sunshine, 62.
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beer joint with a few of the guys, with this cute little country girl called Mai. And boy, let me tell you, she was the prettiest thing I'd ever seen in a pair of boots. 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

0: Dominion on Country 104.9 WNFM. Looking at the new movie releases this week in theaters, Mortal Kombat 2. And it has Carl Urban as martial arts movie star Johnny Cage. And then there's another one called The Sheep Detectives. Yep, Talking Sheep. A mystery starring Hugh Jackman. Yeah, I listened to the trailer, and it's a comedy, too. He's a shepherd who reads detective novels to his sheep every night. And yes, they talk back, though he doesn't believe they understand him. But after he ends up, you know, passed away, the sheep decide to solve his mystery and follow the clues as best they can while investigating their human suspects. You'll hear voices of Emma Thompson, Julia Louis-Dreyfus, Ryan Cranston, Chris O'Dowd, Regina Hall, Patrick Stewart, and more. The Sheep Detectives, Country 104.9 WNFM.
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1: Partly cloudy tonight, mid-40s, southwest winds 5 miles per hour. Tomorrow, mostly sunny, 65. Tomorrow night, mostly clear, 37. Sunday, sunny, 58. Sunday night, mostly clear, 34. Monday, sunny, 62. Monday night, partly cloudy, 40. And for Tuesday, rain possible, 61.
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Kyle Ritter says he's raring to go, helping you get into that weekend mood. Yeah. 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
10: Partly cloudy tonight, mid-40s. Southwest winds 5 miles per hour. Tomorrow, mostly sunny, 65. Tomorrow night, mostly clear, 37. Sunday, sunny, 58. Sunday night, mostly clear, 34. Monday, sunny, 62. Monday night, partly cloudy, 40. And for Tuesday, rain possible, 61.
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Y'all, Miranda just teased a brand new song. We've been wondering what this whole country and disco and what it meant. I got the answers for you. Hang on.

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It's Ritter. A lot of rumors and thoughts been swirling over what Miranda Lambert's latest project is going to be, if the weird country and disco post she had. Well, she now finally told us her upcoming single called Crisco.

0: So there you go. Miranda Lambert, Crisco is the new single. May 15th, it's going to drop. But if you want to check it out and get more of the preview, it's up on your socials. I think it might be a summer jam.
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3: 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Softball from the South Central Conference. Wisconsin Dells notches another victory, defeating Westfield 9-7. Jenna Garrett's had three hits, including a home run. Ella Schmitz a dinger as well. Mauston blanked by Adams Friendship 13-0. From the Scenic Bluffs Conference, Royal defeated Waniwak Center 21-1. For the Panthers, Bria Gruen with four hits, four RBI, scoring three times. Kaylee Rick with two hits, three runs scored, and three RBI. Brian Olson with a pair of safeties, scoring twice, knocking in three. Anik Wopet with two base hits as well.

Middlesbrough lost a heartbreaker at Cashton 10-9, giving up six runs in the bottom of the seventh. For the Tigers, Michelle Hora and Sid Hemmersbach each had two hits and two knocked in. Baseball from the Scenic Bluffs, Royals 16, Wanewalk Center 3. For the Panthers, Jet Bender had three hits. He struck out six on the hill. For the Wolves, Tommy Rowland with a pair of safeties. Hillsboro lost in Cashton 15-5. From the Ridge and Valley, Weston defeated Lafarge 20-4. Isaac Jennings, two hits, scoring four times. Trevor Westfall and Brady Westfall, each with two hits, two runs scored, and two RBI. On the tennis court, Reedsburg went 1-1 yesterday, sweeping Boston 7th straight. Wins on the court at singles, Jack Meyer and Tristan Cools. Doubles winners, Noah Wettinger with Ethan Braun, Jensen Du with Gavin Hess, Gavin Braun with Rylan Brooks. Reedsburg also got a pair of forfeit wins.

0: Fire a Wind add singles. Tristan Cools with Mason Siechlag. Noah Wenninger with Ethan Braun win add doubles. Track and field at the Hillsboro Invitational. Winners for the host school on the girls' side. Kaylee Hooks wins the 400. Tess Urban, the 800. Olivia McCauley, the triple jump. Emma McGraw wins the shot put. They also won the 4x4 and 4x800 relays. The Hillsboro boys first to the tape in the 4x2. For Royal, Troy Hefmeister wins the 16 and 32. Adano Ingram, the high jump. Rwaniwak center, Katie Field, wins the 16, 32, and long jump. Vlad Gogorov wins the 800. 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

I gotta say, it has been an interesting month or so for Casey Musgraves. What's up? It's Ritter. You know, she was chased by UFOs. She dressed like an armadillo, dropped a new album. And it includes two new bonus tracks. One of them, a cover of a country legend. Yeah, I gotta play it for you coming up. Hang on.

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Reedsburg. Baraboo. Wisconsin Dells. Mauston.

What's crack-a-lackin'? It's Ritter with you. And well, Kacey Musgraves, tickets for her show in Milwaukee going on sale today. Of course, she got the new album and just dropped two new little bonus tracks for us, including a cover of George Strait's All My Exes Live in Texas, but with her own spin.

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2: Partly cloudy tonight, mid-40s. Southwest winds 5 miles per hour. Tomorrow, mostly sunny, 65. Tomorrow night, mostly clear, 37. Sunday, sunny, 58. Sunday night, mostly clear, 34. Monday, sunny, 62. Monday night, partly cloudy, 40. And for Tuesday, rain possible, 61.
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Okay. How much would you spend to guarantee yourself peace of mind? You know, peace, comfort. You don't have to worry about anything. It's an interesting number, and the whole idea of this study just completely opened up my mind. We're going to talk about it. Hang on.

0: wouldn't say it's the exact number of 57 grand that they pointed out, but there's a large portion of my salary that I would give for just plain pure peace of mind, which don't we kind of already do that? Or we're supposed to be doing that? Isn't that what taxes are supposed to create? I digress. A new study says that people would spend over 50 grand just to make sure that they always had things like affordable groceries, keeping their job, avoiding surprise medical bills. Yeah. Sounds like systems that work for the public. Just throwing it out there.
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Okay, so remember when Luke Combs broke the attendance record in Cincinnati a couple weeks ago? And I said that he was going to continue to break records? Yeah, the latest one, mind-blowing. We'll chat about it coming up.

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1: Y'all, Luke Combs just keeps breaking concert records one after another. And we were getting ready for the show at Lambeau coming up. I'm certain he's going to break an attendance record there. I don't know if it's going to be 92,000 fans that just packed in Neyland Stadium in Tennessee, which beat Garth Brooks' old record he set back in the 90s. And that was like 84,000. So 92 absolutely blows it out of the water. So we'll see what happens at Lambeau coming up.
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7: Partly cloudy tonight, mid-40s. Southwest winds 5 miles per hour. Tomorrow, mostly sunny, 65. Tomorrow night, mostly clear, 37. Sunday, sunny, 58. Sunday night, mostly clear, 34. Monday, sunny, 62. Monday night, partly cloudy, 40. And for Tuesday, rain possible, 61.
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The bear is coming back for one final season. I mean, the TV show, not an actual bear. Yes, chef. I am so ready for it, and I'll tell you when the new season drops.

0: On Sunday the 17th, St. Mary's in Portage is hosting its annual Best Fest. 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

All right, y'all, we got another country artist that joins Spotify's Billionaires Club, as in a billion streams of a song. And this one's going to shock you that it wasn't already on the list. Hang on.

I mean, it's basically the country version of Sweet Caroline, if you ask me. But Darius Rucker's wagon wheel just finally became another billionaire member, as in a billion streams on Spotify. And in fact, the 15th country artist ever to join that list. So congrats to Darius.